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1: Delight Radio weather.
2: Variable amounts of cloud throughout Thursday with some sunny spells, but most areas were at risk of a shower. Temperatures ranging from 15 degrees Celsius in the north to 20 degrees Celsius in the south.
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1: A body has been found in the search for three-year-old Noah Woods, who vanished after a visit to a village playground in Suffolk. Police say the body was discovered in a nearby pond and that Noah's family have been told. This is Superintendent Tom Pearce from Suffolk Police.
2: We have been overwhelmed by the outpouring of public support and people putting on their boots to help us with the search. As a parent myself, I completely understand why people would want to help, and such a response is one that typifies the strong sense of community and the heartwarming nature of Suffolk people.
1: The calls for the Prime Minister to reject applications for new drilling licences for the Rosebank oil field in the North Sea. In a letter to Andy Burnham and the Energy Secretary Miatta Van Buller, a group of 575 experts have warned against approving the oil field, arguing the decision would fly in the face of climate science and see the UK breach its national and international climate commitments. An Energy Department spokesperson says any decision will take into account all relevant evidence, including environmental assessments and public representations received during the consultation process. The government's been warned that the review of local government reorganisation must lead to a material change in direction, or flagship reforms and devolution will be undermined. In a letter to the local government minister Jim McMahon, the County Council Network say without a new approach emerging from a pause in the process, a more costly and fragmented system will emerge that is less effective than the current two-tier structures. King Charles has disputed claims he told Princess Diana's brother, rest assured, will forget her soon enough in the days following her death. The claim comes from a memoir of Diana's brother, Earl Spencer. It is alleged the comment was made by Charles over arrangements for Diana's funeral. Unison is calling for large employers to check their pay structures every 3 years to ensure that women are being treated fairly. And last night, the wins for Brighton, Everton, Aston Villa and Fleetwood Town in the English League Cup. Tonight, Norwich City travel to Manchester City for a place in the fourth round. That's the latest from Radio News Hub. I'm Jules Eastbridge.
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1: Variable amounts of cloud throughout Thursday with some sunny spells, but most areas were at risk of a shower. Temperatures ranging from 15 degrees Celsius in the north to 20 degrees Celsius in the south.
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1: It's been confirmed the body's been found in the search for three-year-old Noah Woods, who vanished after a visit to a village playground. This is Superintendent Tom Pearce from Suffolk Police.
2: Police dive team this afternoon have sadly recovered the body of a child from the Ecoy Pond in Brampton. Formal identification has yet to take place, but the family of Noah Woods have been informed of this development.
1: Climate scientists, health professionals and conservationists are making fresh calls for the Prime Minister Andy Burnham to reject applications for new drilling licences for the Rosebank oil field in the North Sea. In a letter to Mr Burnham and the Energy Secretary Miatta Fanbulla, the group of 575 experts are warning against approving the oil field, arguing the decision would fly in the face of climate science and see the UK breach its national and international climate commitments. On the decision to pause local government reorganisation, there's a warning the review must lead to a material change in direction, or flagship reforms and devolution will be undermined. It's come from the County Council Network in a letter to the local government minister, Jim McMahon, with the CCN saying that without a new approach emerging, on the pause in the process, a more costly and fragmented system will emerge that is less effective than the current two-tier structures. The Oxfordshire village of Piddington has voted to become an independent state following government plans to house over 1,000 asylum seekers in a nearby former military base. Andy Burnham says the government are trying to ensure a fair plan.
3: We also made a commitment to people to end the use of hotels to house refugees and asylum seekers, and that commitment needs to be honoured, and I think the vast majority of people say, yep, that really does need to proceed.
1: Large employers have been urged to check their pay structures every 3 years to ensure women have been treated fairly. Research by Unison suggests the current equal pay system is not fit for purpose, as it relies too heavily on workers taking lengthy and complex legal action against employers suspected of breaking the law. And the wins last night in the EFL Cup for Everton, Aston Villa, Brighton and Fleetwood Town. That's the latest from Radio News Hub. I'm Jules Eastbridge.
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1: Variable amounts of cloud throughout Thursday with some sunny spells, but most areas were at risk of a shower. Temperatures ranging from 15 degrees Celsius in the north to 20 degrees Celsius in the south.
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1: A body's been found in the search for three-year-old Noah Woods, who disappeared after a visit to a playground in Suffolk. This is Superintendent Tom Pearce from Suffolk Police.
2: Formal identification has yet to take place. The family of Noah Woods have been informed of this development. The discovery of the body is currently being treated as not suspicious but unexplained. The coroner will be informed of this development.
1: There are calls for the Prime Minister to reject applications for new drilling licences for the Rosebank oil field in the North Sea. In a letter to Andy Burnham and the Energy Secretary Miatta Van Bulle, the group of 575 experts have warned against approving the oil field, arguing the decision would fly in the face of climate science and see the UK breaching its national and international climate commitments. An Energy Department spokesperson says any decision will take into account all relevant evidence, including environmental assessments and public representations received during the consultation process. The government's been warned the review of local government reorganisation must lead to a material change in direction, or flagship reforms and devolution will be undermined. In a letter to Jim McMahon, the local government minister, the County Council Network say that without a new approach emerging for the pause in the process, a more costly and fragmented system would emerge that is less effective than the current two-tier structures.
3: This involves difficult decisions. It's about fairness across the country. I'm not saying that only one part of the country or one group of communities should do all of the work. It's difficult, and obviously I will look at the issues being raised.
1: That's Andy Burnham. Oxfordshire village Piddington's vote to become an independent state. The result follows government plans to house over 1,000 asylum seekers in a nearby former military base. A union is calling on large employers to check their pay structures every 3 years to ensure women are being treated fairly. Unison says research suggests the current equal pay system is not fit for purpose. And Brighton, Everton, Aston Villa and Fleetwood Town book their place in the next round of the EFL Cup. That's the latest from Radio News Hub. I'm Jules Eastbridge.
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1: There'll be variable amounts of cloud throughout today with some sunny spells, but most areas are at risk of a shower. Temperatures ranging from 15 degrees Celsius in the north to 20 degrees Celsius in the south.
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1: It's been confirmed that a body's been found in the search for three-year-old Noah Woods, who vanished after a visit to a village playground. This is Superintendent Tom Pearce from Suffolk Police.
2: Police dived in this afternoon. I've sadly recovered the body of a child from Decoy Pond in Brampton. Formal identification has yet to take place, but the family of Noah Woods have been informed of this development.
1: Climate scientists, health professionals and conservationists are making fresh calls for the Prime Minister to reject applications for new drilling licences for the Rosebank oil field in the North Sea. In a letter to Andy Burnham and the Energy Secretary Miatta Van Bulle, the group of experts have warned against approving the oil field, arguing the decision would fly in the face of climate science and see the UK reach its national and international climate commitments. Following the decision to pause local government reorganisation as a warning, the review must lead to a material change in direction or flagship reforms and devolution will be undermined. It's come from the County Council Network in a letter to the local government minister, Jim McMahon, with the CCN saying that without a new approach emerging following the pause, a more costly and fragmented system would emerge that is less effective than the current two-tier structures. The Oxfordshire village of Piddington has voted to become an independent state, following government plans to house over 1,000 asylum seekers in a nearby former military base. Andy Burnham says the government are trying to ensure a fair plan.
3: We also made a commitment to people to end the use of hotels to house refugees and asylum seekers, and that commitment needs to be honoured, and I think the vast majority of people say, yep, that really does need to proceed.
1: Unison are urging large employers to check their pay structures every 3 years to ensure that women are being treated fairly. Their research suggests the current equal pay system is not fit for purpose. And the wins last night for Everton, Aston Villa, Brighton and Fleetwood Town in the EFL Cup. That's the latest from Radio News Hub. I'm Jules Eastridge.
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1: There'll be variable amounts of cloud throughout today with some sunny spells, but most areas are at risk of a shower. Temperatures ranging from 15 degrees Celsius in the north to 20 degrees Celsius in the south.
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2: Buckingham Palace has hit back at claims made by Princess Diana's brother that Charles told him he'd forget her soon enough after her death. In Earl Spencer's new book, he claims that the row broke out over funeral arrangements and whether Prince William and Prince Harry would walk behind the coffin. The palace says grief can cloud reason and colour memory. A body has been found in the search for three-year-old Noah Woods, who vanished after a visit to a playground in Suffolk. Police say the body was discovered in a nearby pond and that Noah's family had been told. This is Superintendent Tom Pearce from Suffolk Police.
3: We have been overwhelmed by the outpouring of public support and people putting on their boots to help us with the search. As a parent myself, I completely understand why people would want to help, and such a response is one that typifies the strong sense of community and the heartwarming nature of Suffolk people.
2: The Ministry of Justice says no final decision's been made on plans for prisoners to share temporary cells built for one person. It'd be to try and ease the shortage of prison places. A government spokesperson says they'll only double up where it's safe to do so, and they're still assessing other options. US rapper Macklemore has donated his entire net earnings from Ed Sheeran's Loop Tour, $1 million US dollars, to charities supporting Palestinian people. The donation comes after the musician was dropped as a supporting act of comments he made about Gaza. Offspring from one of the world's rarest trees has found a new home in Scotland. The cabbage tree is the last of its kind on the planet and is found in a remote part of the South Pacific Ocean. Now scientists have taken a seed from the tree to Logan Botanic Gardens in Dumfries and Galloway so it can be preserved. Richard Baines is their curator.
4: So plants are really important for human existence on our planet. And you know, this plant may have properties which we haven't got a clue about yet. So if we lose this species, once it's gone, it's gone forever.
2: And Fleetwood Town inflicted a huge upset in the Carabao Cup last night. The League Two side beat the Championship's Sheffield United 1-0. Elsewhere, Brighton came from 2-0 down to beat Manchester United 3-2 at Old Trafford. Brom Radio News Hub, I'm Frankie Hairsine.
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2: Rain clearing to leave a mostly dry day with sunny spells in the south, showers in the north though, some strong winds too, and gales across Scotland. Highs today of 20 degrees Celsius.
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13: If you drink a little, then drive, you risk losing your license. 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
1: Buckingham Palace has hit back at claims made by Princess Diana's brother in his new book, Lucy Gormanly reports.
2: Earl Spencer claims that Charles told him that he'd forget her soon enough after her death. He says the row broke out over funeral arrangements and whether Prince William and Prince Harry, then aged 15 and 12, would walk behind the coffin. The palace says grief can cloud reason and colour memory. But official engagements will still take place today as the Prince and Princess of Wales visit the Isle of Bute.
1: A body has been found in the search for three-year-old Noah Woods, who disappeared after a visit to a playground in Suffolk. Here's Superintendent Tom Pearce from Suffolk Police.
3: Formal identification has yet to take place, but the family of Noah Woods have been informed of this development. The discovery of the body is currently being treated as not suspicious but unexplained. The coroner will be informed of this development.
1: The Bank of England are expected to hold interest rates at 3.75% despite rising pressure to raise them over inflation concerns. Yesterday, we heard that inflation had risen to 3.1%, moving further away from the bank's target of 2%. Three of the nine experts voted to hike them last time round. The government say they're pulling every lever to ensure there is space to lock up dangerous offenders. After reports, the plans were being drawn up to install second beds in rapid deployment cells. The Ministry of Justice say no final decision's been made yet, and they'll only do it if it's safe to do so. The Prime Minister welcomed his Canadian counterpart to an Everton game last night. The two held a meeting at the Hill Dickinson Stadium before the team's Carabao Cup tie with Wolves. Mark Carney hailed Andy Burnham as a great progressive leader, saying there were opportunities for them to work on defence and AI. And an all-new Thomas the Tank Engine series is on the way, with Henry Golding following in the footsteps of Pierce Brosnan and Ringo Starr voicing the series. He says they're bringing a new spin and a new sort of excitement to the series. Meanwhile, 13-year-old Harry Sparks will be the new voice of the nation's favourite Blue Train. From Radio News Hub, I'm Frankie Hersine.
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1: Rain clearing to leave a mostly dry day with sunny spells in the south, showers in the north though, some strong winds too, and gales across Scotland. Highs today of 20 degrees Celsius.
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0: Morning, how you doing? Welcome to Delight Radio Breakfast. That is the Sunburst Band and Tiffany Tazzelli. And Reach for My Love. I got plenty of it to go around. It's Ian Williams with you this morning on Delight Radio Breakfast. 7 minutes past seven. And hey, it's Thursday, the 17th of September, Weekend Eve.
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That is 5-star and all 4 down. Hopefully we won't be doing that. Hopefully we all got up. If you're still in bed, well done. I'm very jealous. I could, to be honest, do with a bit of a lie-in this morning. It'd be lovely. Mine, of course, come at the weekend. But do you know what? Do you get this as well? You get up early during the week for work, whatever, and come the weekend, you think, oh, it'd be great, I can have a lie-in. But you wake up early anyway because your brain is basically conditioned to it and your body. That's what I find a lot. I'm still up at the weekends by like 6 o'clock a lot of the time. Anyway, I'm not complaining, although it sounds like it. Coming up on the show today, let me tell you about a breakfast bowl of soul that we've got. We got something from the mighty Sheik to come. Chef's working on putting that bowl together for us for this hour. Two from one comes from the wonderful Lisa Stansfield. What a voice. Can't wait for that. And of course, those breakfast smoothies will be on the way later. And all the other bits and pieces that we do too. They're all coming your way between now and 10 on your favourite radio station, Delight Radio.

0: 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That's Foster Rogue and Blaze China. Should have known better.
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0: 7:16 then. Let's take our first look out and about at the traffic and travel this morning. And we're starting off on the M25. Now, this accident occurred yesterday, serious one by the sound of it. The M25 anti-clockwise between junctions 26 for Waltham Abbey and 25 for Enfield. That's on the anti-clockwise side, the Holmesdale Tunnel. If you know that locally, you'll know it well. There was, as I say, a multi-vehicle accident there yesterday, and it still remains closed, the tunnel, as a hangover from that yesterday, and delays are easing, but still around 45 minutes above normal queue times there, and queues are reaching back still this morning past Epping. There are diversions in place via the A10 or the A406, which you're recommended to use if you possibly can. Still sounds like there's a lot of difficulties there on that one. On the M1 southbound near Sheffield, junctions 33 to 34, there's been an accident involving a lorry reported overnight on that one. 6 miles of congestion currently, and up to an hour's worth of delay on that with recovery work ongoing. That's the M1 southbound between junctions 33 and 34. The A40 westbound, the London Westaway, we've got multi-vehicle collision near the Western Avenue junction there. Severe delays, and they are building. That'll be one to avoid as well if you possibly can. I know it's not easy. But the M8 westbound, junction 28, this is Glasgow Airport, remains closed. This is since Sunday, this, when there was a multi-vehicle collision there. Diversions are in place and allow an extra half an hour or so on your journey time for airport access, is the advice there. The M4 eastbound, junctions 18 to 22, we've got lane closures there for plan works. There's slow-moving queues at the moment through Berkshire and Slough. Allow an extra 20 minutes on your journey, is the advice. That'll do us for now. Happy travelling this morning, and we'll be back in about an hour and have another look. It's 19 minutes past 7.
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0: That's Elements of Life featuring Inane, and you came into my life, and I'm very glad you did this morning. Thank you very much. It's awfully lonely here without you. 7:24 UK time, Delight Radio Breakfast. We've got business news on the way soon, but first up, let's take a look at some national days for today, the 17th of September. We've got World Patient Safety Day today. And very relevant at the moment as the stuff that's been going on in the media this week, hasn't it? We've also got International Country Music Day today, celebrating all things country. I like a bit of country music every now and again. You know, I couldn't sit listen to it for hours if I'm honest, but every now and again, I love a little bit of country music. We've got National Pet Bird Day today. Do you remember a time, maybe like me, when you was a kid, when my grandparents and one of my uncles and aunts, they had budgies. You had the little cage in the living room in the corner somewhere, and little Joey, I think it was my grandparents' budgie, was called Joey. Little Joey was there in the corner, and the budgies, they were either blue and white in colour, green and yellow, and all sorts of... budgie. Does anyone still have a budgie? I don't think so. I've not seen one around for years in somebody's house. Maybe not such a bad thing. It's Responsible Dog Ownership Day today. All about, obviously, making sure you look after them, take care of them properly, and appreciate them, as the vast majority of dog owners do. We know that for a fact, don't we? But there's always the odd one that sadly won't. We got National Family Business Day today. Tough old time for businesses these days, isn't it? Especially small family ones. And do you know what I was thinking about when I made a note of that one? How even today, but very much again in the past when you were growing up, you'd see lots of businesses, and it would be whatever it was, you know, John Smith and Sons, right? And you see loads of that, and Sons. But I can't recall ever seeing a business where it was whoever and daughters. How come the daughters never followed into the business? Maybe they did, but they just back then didn't get a mention. Have you ever seen that? Maybe it's just me. I don't know. And what else we got? Our last one today, Wife Appreciation Day. Well, if you have a wife, I sincerely hope that you appreciate her. I really do. There you go. There's a selection of national days for today, the 17th of September.
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2: The Bank of England is expected to hold interest rates at 3.75%, but economists have warned that pressure to hike rates is mounting as inflation rises. It would be the sixth time in a row that the bank has kept rates on hold, having stayed the same since December. New research suggests expanding the government's jobs guarantee scheme could generate £4.6 billion and help thousands more young people get into work. The scheme was expected to support more than 90,000 people over the next 3 years, but the TUC say it should be turbocharged because of the crisis in young people not in employment, education or training. And the government will not claw back pension contribution savings from schools in a bid to help them cover the cost of the teachers' pay award. In July, the government accepted the recommendations of the School Teachers Review Body for teachers to receive a 3.5% pay rise from this month. But the Department for Education says schools will be expected to fund some of this pay award out of their existing budgets.

What a tune. That is Lewis Edwards and Wonder. If you've just joined us after the 7:30 alarm, a very warm welcome to you. Delight Radio Breakfast. We're here until 10. It's Lewis Edwards and Wonder, as I say. And let's go from a song called Wonder to an artist called Wonder. Here he comes, Stevie Wonderful, Golden Lady.

0: the legend that is Stevie Wonder and Golden Lady. Right, let's take a look at the trains for the first time this morning. Firstly, on the main line, West Midlands Metro, we've got no service between Millennium Point and Corporation Street at the moment, and also between Millennium Point and Ball Street on the West Midlands Metro. That's due to a points failure. On C2C, there's no service via Grays between Barking and Pitsea and Ockenden and Grays. Signal problems there over in Essex. London North Eastern Railway, we've got delays of up to 10 minutes there on services between King's Cross and Peterborough for a points failure. Same reason means that trains are not stopping on Great Northern at Biggleswade at the moment. Trains are not stopping as well on Thameslink at Biddleswade and at Sandy for similar. Delays of up to 20 minutes on the Stansted Express between Liverpool Street and Stansted Airport at the moment. Electrical supply issues there. Delays of up to 10 minutes and some cancellations on Greater Anglia services between Cheshunt and Elsenham this morning, and that is for an earlier electrical supply problem as well. Normal services on southern trains between Beckenham Junction and Birkbeck following earlier staff shortages. Basically, they turned up for work. Southwestern Railway stations closed and trains aren't stopping at Berrylands. And on Avanti West Coast and London Northwestern, we've got delays of up to 10 minutes and some cancellations on those services between Euston and Milton Keynes Central. That is due to a track fault. And normal services resumed on Southwestern Railway between Windsor and Eaton Riverside and Staines following an earlier fallen tree on the line. Everything else on the main line is looking pretty good. Let's check the London Underground. On the Central Line, the station has reopened and trains are stopping on the Central Line at Holland Park following earlier staff shortages. Minor delays on the Circle Line for cancellations. Trains are not stopping. District and Piccadilly Lines westbound at Barons Court still. And on the Victoria Line, we've got minor delays across the line generally for cancellations. Everything else on the Underground is good though at the minute.
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That's Claudia Campagnol and Do You Love Me? Of course we do, Claudia. That's why we have you on. Well, this hour is racing by, which means already we're at this morning's breakfast bowl of soul, which Chef has been working on for us. Let's see what he's come up with. Today, we are looking at... it's disappeared. My track has disappeared. Oh, and we won't be doing the breakfast bowl of soul just yet. Oh dear, it's all live, folks. These things happen. I'll tell you what we'll do. We'll play a song from Steely Dan and then I'll try and find out what happened to the track. This is Ricky, Don't Lose That Number. Oh dear. You've got to laugh, haven't you?

Steely Dan. Ricky, don't lose that number. Not like I lost the breakfast bowl of soul, but I found it. The search is over. Cool, me and the chef, we were looking everywhere for it. It slipped down the order it had somehow. But anyway, it's back with us. And this morning we are doing Chic and I Want Your Love. Let's see what chef's found out. It was written and produced by Nile Rodgers and Bernard Edwards and released in January of 1979, taken from the album Say Chic. It was recorded at the Power Station in New York, the iconic studio where so many disco classics were made. Now, chart-wise, on the US Billboard Hot 100, it reached number 7. US Billboard R&B and Soul chart, it peaked at number 5. Got to number 1 on the US Billboard Dance Club Songs. And in the UK, it reached number 4 in the singles, the group's highest ranked single here in the UK. It's described as romantic disco, but warmer and more soulful than La Freak, which was Chic's previous single prior to this one. It's been sampled many times by producers and artists, and in 2018, it was covered by Lady Gaga with Nile Rodgers and Chic themselves. There you go, there's a bit about it. Let's play it.

That's Feel Something from Moods and Gavin Turek. I'm feeling the news coming on. It's going to be with us after Edward Rogers and Home. See you shortly.

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1: Buckingham Palace has responded to claims made by the late Princess Diana's brother that the now king said he'd forget her soon enough after her death. Lucy Gormanly has the details.
2: Earl Spencer made the claim in his new book, in which he says the row broke out over Prince William and Harry walking behind their mother's coffin. He adds that Charles said he'd walked in the procession of his great-uncle Lord Mountbatten, with which Mr. Spencer pointed out he was 30 at the time. Spokesperson for the palace says the king is mindful that grief can colour memory.
1: It's been confirmed that a body has been found in the search for three-year-old Noah Woods, who vanished after a visit to a village playground. This is Superintendent Tom Pearce from Suffolk Police.
3: Police dive teams this afternoon have sadly recovered the body of a child from the Decoy Pond in Brampton. Formal identification has yet to take place, but the family of Noah Woods have been informed of this development.
1: The Ministry of Justice says no final decision's been made on plans for prisoners to share temporary cells built for one person. But to try and ease the shortage of prison places, a government spokesperson says they'll only double up where it's safe to do so, and they're still assessing options to lock up dangerous offenders. Hundreds of experts are calling on the Prime Minister to reject new drilling licences for the Rosebank oil field in the North Sea. In a letter to Andy Burnham and Energy Secretary Meata Farnbulla, the group say allowing them would breach its national and international climate commitments. Reports suggest they will approve drilling in the Jackdaw field around 150 miles off the coast of Aberdeen. Meanwhile, the government announced £30 million in funding to support the rollout of more than 1,000 community-led clean energy projects. Great British Energy say councils and community groups will be able to apply for the funds for projects ranging from solar panels to wind farms and hydro schemes. It's hoped the projects will cut electricity bills, boost local economies, and allow them to help tackle climate change. And there were wins for Everton, Aston Villa, Brighton, and Fleetwood Town in the English League Cup last night. For On Radio News Hub, I'm Frankie Hersein.
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1: Rain clearing to leave a mostly dry day with sunny spells in the south, showers in the north though, some strong winds too, and gales across Scotland. Highs today of 20 degrees Celsius.
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0: Delight Radio Breakfast. That is Turn Me On from Inner City, featuring Stephanie Christian. There you go. Hour two of breakfast this morning then. It's currently 9 minutes past 8 UK time. Ian Williams with you through until 10 on the show.
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3: Manchester United surrendered a two-goal advantage in a 3-2 Carabao Cup collapse to Brighton. Boss Michael Carrick says he takes responsibility for the defeat. Brighton became the first side to overturn a two-goal deficit at Old Trafford since 1976. Elsewhere, League Two side Fleetwood Town knocked out the Championship Sheffield United. It finished 1-0. Blades boss Chris Wilder says his side got what they deserved. Aston Villa also beat Coventry and Everton knocked out Wolves. In Scotland, Celtic head coach Martin O'Neill is optimistic for today's game despite the disappointment at the weekend.
4: Looking forward to it, really. The whole idea of trying to win the league is to get into European football. We were hoping that we might be in Champions League. That was a disappointment. But the Europa League is still very strong. I'd like to get off to a decent start if we could.
3: His side take on Ferencváros at Celtic Park. Kickoff is at 8 p.m. And Max Verstappen secured his first victory of the season in go-karting. The four-time F1 champion came from 101st to win at Silverstone in a special Max versus 100 Red Bull stunt. He says it was one of his best wins yet.
5: The music. 1, 2, 3.

That's the MF Robots, and that's the way. 16 minutes past 8 o'clock right now on Delight Radio Breakfast. Coming up in this hour then, we've got celebrity birthdays to have a look at, and we've also got two from one from Lisa Stansfield, and I have just checked, and the tracks, they are still there. We've also got Traffic and Travel on the way shortly, and we've got, what else we got? Oh, the trains, that's it. I'm having one of those. I'm having a moment. We got the trains. We got the trains coming up as well. 16 minutes after eight, and we're gonna do the two from one right now. Get it over and done with. Make sure you hear it. Here's Lisa Stansfield.

0: The brilliant Lisa Stansfield, All Around the World, and before that, There Goes My Heart. That's this morning's 2 from 1.
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0: Right then, let's check how things are doing out and about on the road. We've still got this major problem at the M25 anti-clockwise between junctions 26 Waltham Abbey and 25 for Enfield at the Holmesdale Tunnel. A big multi-collision there yesterday, and there is still after effects of that. 35 minutes of normal time for you to get through that one, as recovery and clearance is still ongoing there. Queues are apparently easing past Epping now, but there's still a significant diversion still in place via the A10 and the A406, the North Circular Road. If you can use those, that would be great. Instead, on the M1 southbound between junctions 33 and 34 up in Sheffield, there's been a lorry crash there earlier, but that has been cleared now. But there's still 6 miles of congestion apparently, and up to 45 minutes of delay time whilst clearing up on that one ensues as well. On the A40 westbound, this is the London Westway, we've got a multi-vehicle collision there, again cleared but slow as a result of that one, around 10 to 15 minutes worth of delays for you there. And on the M8 westbound, this is junction 28 at Glasgow Airport, is still closed. This is since a multi-vehicle collision on Sunday with that one. Diversions are active, and the advice there, if you're trying to head to Glasgow Airport, allow an extra half an hour or so on your journey. And this one's just come in, the A38, the Devon Expressway down in Devon, westbound, travelling towards Plymouth. That's now reopened after an overnight collision there, and it seems like things are getting back to normal with that one. So that's the latest for you. We'll have one more look in an hour or so.
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3: Manchester United surrendered a 2-goal advantage in a 3-2 Carabao Cup collapse to Brighton. Boss Michael Carrick says he takes responsibility for the defeat. Brighton became the first side to overturn a 2-goal deficit at Old Trafford since 1976. Elsewhere, League Two side Fleetwood Town knocked out the Championship Sheffield United. It finished 1-0. Blades boss Chris Wilder says his side got what they deserved. Aston Villa also beat Coventry and Everton knocked out Wolves. In Scotland, Celtic head coach Martin O'Neill is optimistic for today's game despite the disappointment at the weekend.
4: Looking forward to it, really. The whole idea of trying to win the league is to get into European football. We were hoping that we might be in Champions League. That was a disappointment. But the Europa League is still very strong. I'd like to get off to a decent start if we could.
3: His side take on Ferencváros at Celtic Park. Kickoff is at 8 p.m. And Max Verstappen secured his first victory of the season in go-karting. The four-time F1 champion came from 101st to win at Silverstone in a special Max versus 100 Red Bull stunt. He says it was one of his best wins yet.

0: 8:36, that is Pam Todd, and let's get together. Let's get together and look at some celebrity birthdays, shall we, for the 17th of September. First up, we got Hank Williams, US country music star. He was born on this day in 1923 and left us in 1953. A very short life there, sadly, for Hank. Anne Bancroft is up next, the US Oscar-winning actress, principally from The Graduate. You remember that film, of course you do. She was born on this day in 1931 and left us in 2005. Then we've got American comedian and actor John Ritter, born today in 1948 and passed away in 2003. And then we got a couple of British Formula One racing stars. We got Sir Stirling Moss. There he is. Former driver, of course, but never won the world championships. I thought he did, but he didn't. 1929, he was born on this day and left us in 2020. Good long life, though. And next up, here's a guy who did win the world championship in Formula One in 1996, Damon Hill. Born on this day, of course, the son of another Formula One world champion, Graham Hill. Imagine that, of all the days. I know there's only 365 days in a year, isn't it? Stirling Moss and Damon Hill born on the same day, obviously different generations. But there you go. Happy birthday heavenly birthday to quite a few of those. Happy birthday to the others. And a happy birthday to you and anyone you may know who is celebrating today. And also want to make a special reference, if you'll allow me to my late father, whose birthday would have been today.
1: We got it together, didn't we? Nobody but you and me.
0: Here he comes then, Big Bad Bazza Barry White.
1: We got it together.

0: right then, always makes me happy when we chuck on a Barry White song. Right, let's have a look at the trains then, see how we're doing there. Firstly, on the main line, no service on C2C between Grays and Pitsea this morning and Grays and Ockenden. That's signal problems. West Midlands Metro, normal service has resumed. That's what it... Yep, no, well, it doesn't actually say that. It just says normal service. I presume that means resumed. But this is between Millennium Point and Corporation Street and Millennium Point and Ball Street and West Midlands Metro following an earlier points failure on there. I don't know. It's one of those mornings he's turning into. Trans-Pennine Express and East Midlands Railway back on the trains. We've got services suspended there between Cleethorpes and Grimsby Town following emergency services dealing with an incident. Delays of up to 10 minutes on London Northeastern Railway between King's Cross and Peterborough. Trains are now stopping as usual on Great Northern at Biggleswade following an earlier points failure. Trains also stopping at on Thameslink at Biggleswade following that as well. And normal service on the Stansted Express has resumed between Liverpool Street and Stansted Airport following earlier electrical supply problems. Greater Anglia, we've got delays that have eased though between Chesham and Elsenham following earlier electrical supply problems. Southwestern Railway, we've got delays of up to 25 minutes there and some cancellations between Portsmouth Harbour and Farham and delays of up to 15 minutes on Southwestern Railway between Portsmouth Harbour and Guildford. That's signal problems. Stations closed and the trains aren't stopping at Berrylands on Southwestern. And on Avanti West Coast and London Northwestern, we've got delays of up to 10 minutes and some cancellations on their services between Euston and Milton Keynes Central. That's due to a track fault. And that is it on the main line. Let's quickly check the trains on the underground. Minor delays on the central line between Northact and Kneeling Broadway and also West Ruislip between Leytonstone and Epping and Hainault as well for cancellations. Minor delays on the Circle line for cancellations. Barron's Court we know all about. And Victoria Line, we got severe delays across the line because of an earlier trespass incident. That's the latest.
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Topaz and Bad at it. You know, we're racing towards the 9 o'clock watershed. Well, the morning one anyway, which means that we can bring you the breakfast smoothies before too long. Chef's been working on these for the last couple of hours. And also, it'll be the start of our countdown to Mick Brown after the news as well. Right now, taking us up to the news, it's Looking Up from Donna Summer.

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1: Buckingham Palace has hit back at claims made by Princess Diana's brother in his new book, Lucy Gormanly reports.
2: Earl Spencer claims that Charles told him that he'd forget her soon enough after her death. He says the row broke out over funeral arrangements and whether Prince William and Prince Harry, then aged 15 and 12, would walk behind the coffin. The palace says grief can cloud reason and colour memory. But official engagements will still take place today as the Prince and Princess of Wales visit the Isle of Bute.
1: Police have thanked the public for their efforts in the search for Noah Woods after the body of a child was found in a nearby pond. The three-year-old had gone missing after visiting a playground in Brantham in Suffolk with a relative. Volunteers were reportedly in tears when police broke the news at a press conference. The Bank of England are expected to hold interest rates at 3.75% despite rising pressure to raise them over inflation concerns. Yesterday, we heard that inflation had risen to 3.1%, moving further away from the bank's target of 2%. Three of the nine experts voted to hike them last time round. Reform UK's first police and crime commissioner has cancelled plans to go on a national theatre tour. Colin Sutton was due to tour a live show called Makings of a Murderer Double Jeopardy. He said it wouldn't affect his job, but dropped out following a wave of criticism. The Prime Minister welcomed his Canadian counterpart to an Everton game last night. Mark Carney hailed Andy Burnham as a great progressive leader, saying there were opportunities for them to work on defence and AI. And one of the world's rarest trees has made its way to Scotland.
3: It's commonly called the cabbage tree. It's got quite large, fleshy, glossy green leaves. It has very attractive, like pinhead cushion yellow flowers. It's a kind of scrubby tree. It probably grows to about 5 meters, something like that.
1: That's Richard Baines, a curator at Logan at Botanic Garden. Conservationists there are trying to stop the species from going extinct. That's the latest from Radio News Hub. I'm Frankie Hersein.
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1: Rain clearing to leave a mostly dry day with sunny spells in the south, showers in the north though, some strong winds too, and gales across Scotland. Highs today of 20 degrees Celsius.
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bringing us into the final hour of Delight Radio Breakfast for this morning. That's Layla Hathaway and Can't Let Go. 7 minutes after nine. Well, we've had a busy old morning, a little bit fraught in places, but we've got this far together. So why don't we sit back, relax, if you've got the time and the space, and enjoy these next two breakfast smoothies that Chef has lovingly prepared for us this morning. I'm very happy with them. Even looking at them, I know what's coming. I think you're going to love them too.

0: Chef. Yes. Love it. Breakfast smoothie duets this morning. Yeah. Two for the price of one on each song. Fantastic work, Chef. Well done. Hope you enjoyed those. You Are Everything from Marvin Gaye and Diana Ross. And before that, Billy Preston and Syreeta and the beautiful With You, I'm Born Again. Well, he's certainly upped his game there, I reckon. And he's got his work cut out for tomorrow, the chef. Feel Good Friday, of course, tomorrow, the big Friday fry up. He's given me the nod, extra hash browns tomorrow. And we try and go big on a Friday on all fronts, don't we? So we'll see what he comes up with then. But I hope you enjoyed those. I really do.
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0: Let's catch a flight from the Beat Rivals and Tasha Lerae. It is 20 past nine.
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0: Let's take our final look then out and about on the roads. And good news on the M25 anti-clockwise. We've been running this one for a couple of days between junctions 26 for Waltham Abbey and 25 for Enfield at the Holmesdale Tunnel there. It has now reopened just before 9. That's opened. All lanes are now fully operational once again. There are queues there, but they are clearing. Expect delays of around 15 to 20 minutes at the moment as the traffic flow gets back to normal there. On the M8 westbound, this is junction 28 for Glasgow Airport. That remains closed following Sunday's multi-vehicle collision. Diversions are in place, and the advice there for airport access is to add on at least another half an hour onto your journey. On the A40 westbound, London Westway, an earlier collision has been cleared there, and normal traffic flow is returning with minor hold-ups at the moment as that eases. And on the M56 eastbound between junction 6 and junction 7 at Manchester Airport, an earlier collision there has been cleared. A few delays of around about 10 minutes still remain as that is all metaphorically mopped up. That's the latest for you. Don't forget this afternoon on Drive Time. I know you won't. Mark Dodson, he's here between 4 and 7, and part of his work will be to tell you all about the roads as he drives you home right here on Delight Drive Times 9:21.
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5: Ozzy Osbourne's final performance with Black Sabbath will be shown in cinemas next month. The singer died aged 76 in July of last year, just 2 weeks after his Back to the Beginning farewell concert in Birmingham, his hometown. Ozzy and Black Sabbath Back to the Beginning will be released on October the 28th in cinemas worldwide. Collectible coins celebrating 20 years of the musical Wicked in London's West End have been launched by the Royal Mint. The launch of the 50p coin celebrates 2 decades since the show opened at the Apollo Theatre in Victoria in September 2006. Henry Golding is one of the voices leading an all-new animated Thomas the Tank Engine series. The blue locomotive, which has entertained children for more than 80 years, will soon be back on screens with a new look and voices. The British actor said he's in the shadow of giants, following the footsteps of Sir Ringo Starr and Pierce Brosnan. Thomas will be voiced by 13-year-old Harry Sparks from Harpenden in Hertfordshire, who is making his professional voiceover debut.
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Cerrone featuring Addy Oasis and New Highs on Delight Radio, playing the music that you want to hear. Let's have a bit more of it, shall we? In that case, this is Leisure. Let it all out.

nice little tune. That's Leisure, Let It All Out, which is the best way, really, isn't it, after a hard day at work. Behind closed doors, obviously. This is Dan Hartman and Relight My Fire, 9:33.

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0: That's the fabulous Leela James. And You're the One on Delight Radio. We'll be checking out the trains for the final time this morning in just a moment. But I'll tell you what, we got some good stuff coming up for you today. We really have. Mick Brown, of course, here from 10 with the brilliant Mid-Morning Delight. Lots of love at 11 and loads of other great stuff too. Then at 1 o'clock, it's Paul Saxon and the fantastic Afternoon Delight for Your Delight. Through until 4 when Mark Dodson's in on Drive Time, getting you home between 4 and 7, hopefully. Then we've got Lenny Grooves in once again for a bit more soulful delight. Absolutely fantastic. Andy Swaby is then here at 9 o'clock for Thursday Night Delight through until 11, when it's over to Melissa and Lover's Delight through until 1 tomorrow morning. Checking out the trains then for the final time this morning. On the main line, C2C, there is no service via Grays between Barking and Pitsey and Grays and Ockenden for signal problems. South Western Railway delays of up to 10 minutes between Portsmouth Harbour and Guildford and Portsmouth Harbour and Fareham this morning. Signalling problems, the issue there. Stations closed and trains aren't stopping at South Western at Berrylands. On Avanti West Coast and London North Western, delays of up to 10 minutes and some cancellations between Euston and Milton Keynes Central. That is a track fault. And that's it on the main line. Everything else is cleared up and is running well. On the London Underground, on the Central Line, we've got minor delays between North Acton and Ealing Broadway and also West Ruislip and between Leytonstone and Epping and Hainault as well. That's for cancellations. Minor delays on the Circle Line for cancellations. Westbound at Barons Court on the District and Piccadilly lines we know all about. And on the Victoria Line, normal services resumed following an earlier trespass incident at Stockwell, although there are some minor delays still on the Victoria Line because of cancellations. Everything else is running well.
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That's Opaz and Martine Giraud and Just Want to Feel You. And before that, Kool & the Gang, the brilliant Kool & the Gang. And Take It to the Top. That's all that one was called. And that is pretty much it for breakfast for this morning. One of the songs I'm going to play you out with is Tip of the Flame from Young Guns Silver Fox. Thank you so much for your company. I will see you tomorrow morning at 7. Feel Good Friday, the big Friday fry up tomorrow. Extra hash browns. Don't be late for that. We're here from 7. Stand by for the one and only Mick Brown. He's on the way after the news at 10. You have a great day. I'll see you.

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1: Buckingham Palace has responded to claims made by the late Princess Diana's brother that the now King Charles said he'd forget her soon enough after her death. Lucy Gormanly has the details.
2: Earl Spencer made the claim in his new book, in which he says the row broke out over Prince William and Harry walking behind their mother's coffin. He adds that Charles said he'd walked in the procession of his great uncle Lord Mountbatten, with which Mr. Spencer pointed out he was 30 at the time. Spokesperson for the palace says the king is mindful that grief can colour memory.
1: Police say they were overwhelmed at the support they received searching for missing three-year-old Noah Woods. They confirmed last night that a body had been found in the search. Hundreds of volunteers had been out looking for him. Hundreds of experts are calling on the Prime Minister to reject new drilling licences for the Rosebank oil field in the North Sea. In a letter to Andy Burnham and Energy Secretary Miatta Farn-Buller, the group say allowing them would breach its national and international climate commitments. Reports suggest they will approve drilling in the Jackdaw field. The government say they're pulling every lever to ensure there is space to lock up dangerous offenders. It's after reports that plans were being drawn up to install second beds in rapid deployment cells. The Ministry of Justice say no final decision's been made yet, and they'll only do it if it's safe to do so. Scotland is now the home to one of the world's rarest trees. The so-called cabbage tree is found in a remote part of the South Pacific Ocean, but conservationists are trying to save it from extinction. Richard Baines is one of them. He's from Logan Botanic Gardens in Dumfries and Galloway.
3: So plants are really important for human existence on our planet. And you know, this plant may have properties which we haven't got a clue about yet. So if we lose this species, once it's gone, it's gone forever.
1: And an all-new Thomas the Tank Engine series is on the way, with Henry Golding following in the footsteps of Pierce Brosnan and Ringo Starr voicing the series. He says they're bringing a new spin and a new sort of excitement to Thomas. Meanwhile, 13-year-old Harry Sparks will lend his voice to the nation's favourite blue train. From Radio News Hub, I'm Frankie Hersine.
4: 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Ahead of International Equal Pay Day on Friday, a campaign fighting for equal pay for supermarket shop floor workers is stepping up its efforts. Here's Jolie Braley, MBE, a campaigner for improved workplace rights.
5: The equal pay cases brought by shop floor workers shows the fight for equal pay is not over. 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
1: A mostly dry and sunny day in the south. Showers in the north, though, potentially heavy with some strong winds. A chance of gales across Scotland too. Highs today of 20 degrees Celsius.
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They're called the Carstairs. It really hurts me, girl. Sounds a bit Northern Soul-y, doesn't it? So here we go again. It's already Fab Thursday. We love Fab Thursday because the whole weekend is looming. Friday to look forward to as well. Now what we're going to do at 11, in Lots of Love at 11, we're going to open the door, or shall we close the door to the back seat? Big decision to make, but you know what? The songs are going to be very, very steamy and delivered with a white glove promise by the UK's number one logistics team, the Big H Henley Shipping. Right, this is Mariah Carey. The old Robert Palmer song.

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weird weather today outside the tower. I've got to say, we are in our Studio 23 exclusive Mid-Morning Delight studio and looking out from the top of the tower. One minute it was raining, that kind of very irritating drizzly rain, that kind of stuff that soaks you before you know it. And then now the sun's out, so hopefully now we've blown those clouds away. Right, that's KZ, it's called Call for a Change. We're heading towards opening and closing those doors in the back seat. Lots of love at 11 on Delight Radio.

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0: That's Crystal Waters. Dance, dance, dance. We're going to go smooch, smooch, smooch in the back seat. But will the door to the back seat be open or closed? All shall be revealed. With lots of love at 11, delivered by the Big H Henley Shipping Team, celebrating 10 years of top logistics, the number one. Right, let's get some news. Lots breaking this morning. And have a look at the weather. I don't know what it wants to do. This is Delight.
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2: Buckingham Palace has hit back at claims made by Princess Diana's brother in his new book, Lucy Gormanly reports.
3: Earl Spencer claims that Charles told him that he'd forget her soon enough after her death. He says the row broke out over funeral arrangements and whether Prince William and Prince Harry, then aged 15 and 12, would walk behind the coffin. The palace says grief can cloud reason and colour memory. But official engagements will still take place today as the Prince and Princess of Wales visit the Isle of Bute.
2: Police have thanked the public in their efforts to search for Noah Woods after the body of a child was found in a nearby pond. The three-year-old had gone missing after visiting a playground in Brantham in Suffolk with a relative. Volunteers were reportedly in tears when police broke the news at a press conference. A group of MPs are recommending the phrase net zero be scrapped because it's become toxic. The Security and Net Zero Committee warns the term's now lost its positive association amid increasing misinformation. It comes as the government weighs up whether to start drilling off the coast of Scotland in the North Sea, but the committee say transitioning to green energy remains important. Offspring from one of the world's rarest trees has found a new home in Scotland. The cabbage tree is the last of its kind on the planet and is found in a remote part of the South Pacific Ocean. Now, scientists have taken a seed from the tree to Logan Botanic Gardens in Dumfries and Galloway so it can be preserved. Richard Baines is their curator.
4: So plants are really important for human existence on our planet. And you know, this plant may have properties which we haven't got a clue about yet. So if we lose a species, once it's gone forever.
2: And people with accessibility needs will be able to use a new virtual queuing system at attractions like Alton Towers, Thorpe Park and Legoland. Ride access pass holders will be able to queue for rides via an app at Merlin Entertainment to reduce time spent in physical queues. The new system will be introduced at Alton Towers at the end of the year. That's the latest from Radio News Hub. I'm Frankie Hersine.
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6: Delight Radio weather.
2: A mostly dry and sunny day in the south. Showers in the north, though, potentially heavy with some strong winds. A chance of gales across Scotland too. Highs today of 20 degrees Celsius.
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0: Well, we can't make up our mind if it's leave the door open, close the door, or behind closed doors. A little bit of door action into the back seat today. Lots of Love at 11. Tomorrow, of course, the Big H, Henley Shipping will deliver lots and lots and lots of Love at 11 for Friday. Right, what we're going to do now for about an hour and a bit, less Mick, more music. We're just going to go for wonderful music on this fab Thursday.
1: Jam Nitty Gritty, you're listening to the boy from the big bad city. 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
0: And then at midday, what should we do at midday? Oh, let's get some birthdays. We'll get some birthdays on today. There's lots of birthdays to celebrate. We're going to have more time at high noon. More time. One more time. More than more time. And more time. Work that one out.

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0: 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Then we got Lenny getting groovy again. Wow, last night was good, wasn't it? Lenny Grooves, and then Disco-licious.
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Do you know that record label that the Moments of Whatnots were on? All platinum. It was set up by Sylvia Robinson, Sylvia of Pillow Talk fame, and there was other bands there like the Rimshots on there. It came along and it looked like it was going to try and take on the Motowns and the Philadelphias, Sound of Philadelphia of this world, but didn't quite happen. But it gave us some wonderful songs, including all those wonderful songs by the Moments and the Whatnots, and there's one for the girls. Right, 12 high noon, the bank interest rates will be announced. Will they go up? Will they go down? Will they just hang around? We'll find out in the news at high noon. And then after high noon, there's music. There's more music. There's more music and more music at high noon.

0: Yeah. Hey, it's Mick Brown, Mick in the morning. We'll spill over into the afternoon for a little bit, if that's okay. And if you listen to this radio station while you're at work, you know the score by now. Before you know it, it'll be home time and then getting out there for Fab Thursday. Love Thursday. Don't you just love Thursday, especially Thursday night? With everything to look forward to. Right, there's lots of breaking news. Will the interest rates on the banks go up or down or stay as they are? And then we're going to have more High Noon music.
1: 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Senior royals are carrying out their engagements today after Buckingham Palace hit back at claims made by Princess Diana's brother in his new book. Frankie Hairsign reports.
2: Earl Spencer claims that Charles told him that he'd forget her soon enough after her death. He says the row broke out over funeral arrangements and whether Prince William and Prince Harry, then aged 15 and 12, would walk behind the coffin. The palace says grief can cloud reason and colour memory, but official engagements will still take place today as the Prince and Princess of Wales visit the Isle of Bute.
1: Meanwhile, the King will seek reassurance from tech bosses because of concerns about the future of artificial intelligence at a summit. Charles is addressing bosses from some of the world's leading AI developers. Next, police say they were overwhelmed at the support they received searching for missing three-year-old Noah Woods. They confirmed last night that a body had been found in the search. Hundreds of volunteers have been out looking for him. Approaches to dementia treatments are stuck in the 20th century. Former National Cancer Czar Professor Sir Mike Richards is on the panel of today's Alzheimer's Society annual conference. He's arguing dementia deserves the same ambition cancer care has. Meanwhile, Kieran Winterburn from Alzheimer's Society agrees.
3: Dementia is not currently thought of as a disease. It's thought of as a problem for the social care system. Actually, we need to shift that mindset. It needs to be a problem for the NHS as much as it is for social care.
1: A group of MPs are recommending the phrase net zero be scrapped. They say it's because it's become toxic. The Security and Net Zero Committee warns the term's now lost its positive association amid increasing misinformation. And a video message from Dolly Parton recorded before her death was played at the 2026 Americana Honours and Awards in Nashville. The singer, who died in August at the age of 80, was posthumously awarded the Americana Lifetime Achievement Award. That's the latest from Radio News Hub. I'm Tanita Sims.
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1: A mostly dry and sunny day in the south. Showers in the north, though, potentially heavy with some strong winds. A chance of gales across Scotland too, with highs of 20 degrees Celsius.
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0: 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Oh, there's nothing quite like this music, is there? 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
0: One more song before we run fully out of time. He's getting ready. He's getting down with his bad self next door. Look at that, dancing. Paul Saxon. Go on, my son. He'll be on next right through the afternoon. Your working day will zip by. And then it's the big drive. Mark Dodson getting you home or getting you out for your Fab Thursday. Soulful Delights with Lenny getting groovy once again at 7 and then at 9. It's Andy Swaby. That's us. Another full house at the Tower. Hey, do you know what? Tomorrow at 10, we'll do it again. But the big HNE shipping team have just been on to say they're sending the big 18-ton around with all the big songs. Lots of them. Lots of lovely 11 Friday floor fillers and all those big memories from when Friday and Saturday nights were the big nights of the week.

0: Time, and that's it. The time is gone. Our time is now the time for Afternoon Delights. Tomorrow at 10, we'll do it again. Can't wait for Friday. Thank God it's Friday, the big show of the week. You know that. So, as we said before, if you're doing a school run a bit later on, just casually say to your friends, have you heard Delight Radio? And they'll go, what? Yeah, and say we're online on your mobile, DAB in the car, smart speaker, Freeview TV channel 227, all those wonderful memories and the greatest songs, because they're the songs that you want to hear. Have a delightful afternoon. And look at that, the sun's out.
1: 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The Bank of England has left interest rates unchanged at 3.75%. It's the sixth time in a row that they've kept rates on hold, having stayed the same since December. But economists have warned that pressure to hike rates is mounting as inflation rises. Ex-Buckingham Palace has responded to claims made by the late Princess Diana's brother, that the now King Charles said he'd forget her soon enough after her death. Frankie Hairsine has the details.
2: Earl Spencer made the claim in his new book, in which he says the row broke out over Prince William and Harry walking behind their mother's coffin. He adds that Charles said he'd walked in the procession of his great-uncle, Lord Mountbatten, with Mr. Spencer pointing out that he was 30 at the time. A spokesperson for the palace says the King is mindful that grief can colour memory.
1: Next, police have thanked the public in their efforts to search for Noah Woods. It ended in tragedy after the body of a child was found in a nearby pond. The three-year-old had gone missing after visiting a playground in Brantham in Suffolk with a relative. Volunteers were reportedly in tears when police broke the news at a press conference. Two Britons are among three people killed after a light aircraft crashed in the Swiss Alps. An aircraft crashed on the north slope of a mountain just after 4 p.m. yesterday. Witnesses reported seeing a significant amount of smoke after the crash. Tackling dementia deserves the same ambition that has transformed cancer care. That's the message from the former National Cancer Czar ahead of the Alzheimer's Society annual conference. Kieran Winterburn is from the Alzheimer's Society.
3: Dementia is something that families feel personally, and they are often left to cope with alone. And that is different to other major diseases.
1: And people with accessibility needs will be able to use a new virtual queuing system at attractions like Alton Towers Thorpe Park and Legoland. Ride access pass holders will be able to queue for rides via an app at Merlin Entertainments to reduce time spent in physical queues. That's the latest from Radio News Hub. I'm Tanita Sims.
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6: Delight Radio weather.
1: A mostly dry and sunny day in the south. Showers in the north, though, potentially heavy with some strong winds. A chance of gales across Scotland too, with highs of 20 degrees Celsius.
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Rossi and I starting us off on this Thursday afternoon delight with me, Paul Saxon, until 4 o'clock. Thank you very much to Mick Brown. He'll be back with you for the last time this week. Tomorrow, can you believe we've gone through the week so fast? It's Friday tomorrow. Lovely to have your company. Let's go back in time with the Temptations, shall we? It's all about new music and classics right here on Delight Radio. We play you the music you want to hear

0: The Temptations, I'll Keep My Light On In My Window. It's quite funny that I did live somewhere once, a long time ago, where the lady opposite, and we worked this, me and my brothers, I've got two brothers, we worked this out as kids, you know, we could see what was going on. When I say kids, I'm talking about teenagers, right? We worked out that when the husband went to work, which I think he did a night shift, she would put the light on in one of the rooms to indicate it had gone. We worked it out because this guy would pull up on a motorbike about 10 minutes later, you know. Oh, dear. Well, that goes on everywhere, doesn't it? It goes on everywhere. We'll keep you up to date with all the latest news as we go through the show. Any breaking news? Yesterday, obviously, around this time, I did mention that the young three-year-old had gone missing, Noah Woods, and they did find him, didn't they? Deceased, which is so upsetting. I had my fingers crossed for him all day yesterday. But, unfortunate outcome to that.
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0: load of ants in your pants. Yeah, you'd be wriggling all over the place with that. Just can't stop. Kevin Robinson from the BB&Q band. BB&Q, now that reminds me. That does remind me. A weird thing happened to me. I was over in Hampstead today, walking around, and a car pulled up. And the guy in the car said, excuse me, mate, is there a B&Q in Hampstead? And I went, H-A-M... no, there isn't. Oh, that's strange. Can't people spell?
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Hi, this is Tanya Michelle Smith from Change. You're listening to the Afternoon Delight with Paul Saxon right here on Delight Radio, playing the music you want to hear.

Your Love. Change featuring Tanya Michelle Smith. And Tanya left such a beautiful message at the beginning of that tune. Thank you very much, Tanya. We love your tune as well. Lovely. We like Change. That's the new one from them. Now, look, if I say to you I'm going to play a Donna Summer song, what one do you think is going to be? Is it I Feel Love? Yeah? Let me try and describe it, see if you can guess it. Okay, imagine people standing in a dole queue waiting to collect their money, and the radio's playing in the background, and they all start tapping their feet to the music, and they all start suddenly dancing to it. You know the one!

0: was a full Monty, wasn't it? The full Monty. That was a good film, actually. Really good. Donna Summer, a classic. That's what we do here at Delight Radio. We play you a lot of new tunes, but we play the classics as well, like that from Donna Summer. Looking at the news, I can see the King is talking to tech bosses. He's warning tech bosses about the existential dangers that AI could bring to the world, I suppose. I saw a quote from Elon Musk about AI once, although he has a lot to do with it, doesn't he? But he says, imagine this, builders were building a motorway and they're going along, putting the tarmac down, and they come across an ant's nest. Are they going to down tools? Are they going to stop and, wait until the ant's nest has gone before they carry on? No, of course not. They're just going to carry on, bulldozer over it. They're not going to think anything of it, are they? They're not even going to be looking for it. Well, it's a little bit like AI, you see. If AI thinks that we're in the way, if we're a problem, they won't have any problem at all, just saying, right, move out the way, we'll take over from here. So there is a little bit of a danger with it, isn't there? Just a little bit. But anyway, let's not worry about that this Thursday afternoon. We've got better things to do, like listen to great music. It is that time of day where I play you my Saxon sound, a reggae tune. I do this every hour, so we'll have another one at this time in an hour's time. And then around about 3.30 as well, I think at the time there where I was. All right, so let's do it. This is in honour of our Roots and Reggae show on a Sunday night with Ephraim.
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Hi, this is Rains. I'm so excited to be joining Tony J and Chris Forbes for a very special edition of Behind the Groove on Saturday, the 3rd of October from 3 p.m. UK time right here on Delight Radio. 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

Jaylene Nagonda and Anyone in Love on Delight Radio on a Thursday afternoon. I'm with you until 4 o'clock when Mark takes over on Drive. He'll be with you, Mark Dobson. Some great shows on this station. We'll have a look a little bit later to see what specialist shows are coming your way tonight. Did you listen to Discolicious with Retro Russ last night? I did. Some great tunes on there. Really good. If you missed it, you can listen to it back on the catch-up player. Just go along to our website, delightradio.com, and I'll run through the list of shows coming your way tonight a little bit later. We're going to head up to the news with Victoria Monet and Reach Out on Delight Radio this

0: online, on your mobile, and on digital radio. 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The Bank of England has held interest rates at 3.75%, but policymakers warn that pressure to raise rates is building as the Iran war goes on. The bank's Monetary Policy Committee says global energy prices were volatile and likely to push inflation higher by the end of the year than it was previously expecting. Nexenia Royals are carrying out their engagements after Buckingham Palace hit back at claims made by Princess Diana's brother in his new book. Frankie Hairsine reports.
1: Earl Spencer claims that Charles told him that he'd forget her soon enough after her death. He says the row broke out over funeral arrangements and whether Prince William and Prince Harry, then aged 15 and 12, would walk behind the coffin. The palace says grief can cloud reason and colour memory, but official engagements will still take place today as the Prince and Princess of Wales visit the Isle of Bute.
0: Police say they were overwhelmed at the support they received searching for missing three-year-old Noah Woods. They confirmed last night that a body had been found in the search. Hundreds of volunteers have been out looking for him. It's the Alzheimer's Society's annual conference today, and experts say dementia treatment needs the same ambition given to cancer care.
2: Dementia does not currently have any targets in the NHS. There's not a single target focused on improving dementia diagnosis, care or treatment.
0: That's Kieran Winterburn from the Alzheimer's Society. It comes amid further criticism that dementia treatment is still stuck in the 20th century. The Conservatives will replace a set of tax rules for self-employed people. That's what the Shadow Chancellor Andrew Griffith has announced. He made the announcement in his first speech since he was appointed as John Healey's opposite number in the Conservative reshuffle at the end of August. And breast cancer patients say they are thrilled after the health spending watchdog approved a life-extending drug for NHS use. The National Institute for Health and Care Excellence announced that it has reversed an initial decision to reject the drug for widespread use for the NHS in England. That's the latest from Radio News Hub. I'm Tanita Sims.
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0: A mostly dry and sunny day in the south. Showers in the north, though, potentially heavy with some strong winds. A chance of gales across Scotland too, with highs of 20 degrees Celsius.
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Jones bringing us into the second hour of the show. Paul Saxon with you. Afternoon delight until 4 o'clock. I like that tune. It's nice. Nice little ditty, that. I like it. Yeah, very nice. This afternoon's going very fast. If you want a tune played this afternoon, 020 78 55 55 55 on WhatsApp, and leave your message and we'll play your tune or a dedication, whatever you want. Luther Vandross, come on, let's talk about Luther. Obviously he's no longer with us, but he left behind a legacy, didn't he? Some great music, and we got one of them for you now. But you can see a lot of tribute acts going around, and I can tell you that A Night of Luther is going to be at the Jazz Cafe in Camden on the 19th of September with a full live band. There's also going to be Luther UK starring Harry Cambridge with his seven-piece live band at the Royal Hippodrome in Eastbourne. That's going to be on the 24th of September. So you can still see the legacy of Luther Vandross live. Some great acts out there. This is one of my favourites from Luther. This is Shine.

0: the late, great Luther Vandross on Delight Radio on a Thursday afternoon. We are playing you the music you want to hear, the new tunes and the classics as well.
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Hey, Flevins here. Mid-afternoon, maybe a bit of a lull, but you know what you need. Get tuned in to Paul Saxon on Afternoon Delight, because he's playing the music you want to hear.

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0: So yesterday I played The Greatest Dancer by Chic, and I said that's my favourite Chic song, and then I did sort of say, well, it's between La Freak and The Greatest Dancer. What about you? Which one's your favourite? I think it's a level playing field for me. I'm sitting on the fence with this one. I think they're both great. Greatest Dancer is definitely one of my faves, but then La Freak was good, wasn't it? It was really good. When that came out, it was, yes, getting on the dance floor. So the ladies dancing around in handbags, everybody getting on the dance floor for that. Great tunes. It is Delight Radio on a Thursday afternoon, just coming up to 2:30, which means to me that we should be playing another Saxon sound, another reggae tune. And it is one of my favourites, Dawn Penn, No, No, No.
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0: 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So we'll have another Saxon sound in about an hour from now, around about 3:30, thereabouts, and that'll be our third and final one for today. 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

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Can't say fairer than that, Gov, Saturday the 10th of October at St Paul's Sandcroft. Be there or be square.

Bruno Mars on a Thursday afternoon, Leave the Door Open. Well, that's something I've had to do here because the aircon's not working. So I have left the door open. If you was lucky enough to see him on the Romantic Tour at Wembley Stadium, what, a couple of months back now?

I'm sure you'll love that tune, Leave the Door Open. He is going to be on the 19th and 20th of September in Miami, if you're lucky enough to be over there, along with DJ Pee-wee. The tour has been extended into 2027 with new dates across Australia, New Zealand and Asia as well, and an additional Mexico City show as well. So he's really popular, his old Bruno Mars. I remember pulling into the Gateway Services on the M1 just a few weeks ago, and there were all the girls on their way to see him at Wembley Stadium, and what a sight that was. I've got to be honest, his fans, very spectacular. Danny Toe Man, this is How to Do It. Keep on smiling.

0: to it, baby. Come on.
1: Well, it's done by the muscles in your face, isn't it? How do you keep on smiling? Danny Toe Man on Delight Radio, Thursday afternoon. Playing you the music you want to hear. Look at the time. It's gone very, very fast this hour. We've only got 5 minutes to the news.

0: 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This is Delight Radio. The father of a three-year-old boy who was found following a huge search has paid tribute to his son. He says he was the sweetest and most innocent little boy with nothing but love to give. Noah Woods became separated from a relative after visiting a playground in Brantham. Next, the Bank of England has left interest rates unchanged at 3.75%. It's the sixth time in a row that they have kept rates on hold, having stayed the same since December. But economists have warned that pressure to hike rates is mounting as inflation rises. Buckingham Palace has responded to claims made by the late Princess Diana's brother that the now King Charles said he'd forget her soon enough after her death. Frankie Hairsign has the details.
1: Earl Spencer claims that Charles told him that he'd forget her soon enough after her death. He says the row broke out over funeral arrangements and whether Prince William and Prince Harry, then aged 15 and 12, would walk behind the coffin. The palace says grief can cloud reason and colour memory.
0: Meanwhile, the king has warned of the dangers of artificial intelligence systems falling into the wrong hands. He addressed tech leaders at a summit on the future of the technology. Approaches to dementia treatments are stuck in the 20th century. That's a warning from experts. Former National Cancer Czar Professor Sir Mike Richards is arguing dementia deserves the same ambition cancer care has. Kieran Winterburn from the Alzheimer's Society agrees.
2: Dementia is not currently thought of as a disease. It's thought of as a problem for the social care system. Actually, we need to shift that mindset. It needs to be a problem for the NHS as it is for social care, because it is a disease. We're getting to a place where we can diagnose it earlier and we can treat it. So that's the focus that we have seen from Baroness Casey. It's the focus we need to see following through to government and the action they take.
0: And Ireland will not participate in the 2027 Eurovision Song Contest in Bulgaria. Broadcaster RTE also says it would not broadcast the competition, stating it cannot be justified given the appalling and ongoing loss of lives in Gaza and the humanitarian crisis. That's the latest from Radio News Hub. I'm Tanita Sims.
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0: Showers will fade across central and eastern areas, leaving clear spells. Further west and north, showers will continue. It's staying breezy. Gales are easing with lows of 11 degrees Celsius.
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Michael Gray and Barbara Tucker, and I get lifted. Well, you'd have to be pretty strong to lift me, I can tell you. Delight Radio into the third hour of the show. I'm with you until four when Mark takes over on Drive, and we have the music you want to hear. Also, this hour, we got another Saxon sound around about 30 minutes from now.

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So it's in the news today about AI. Where do you stand on AI? Are you worried about it? My son rung me up, funny enough, the other day, and he said, "Oh, Dad, I'm really worried about AI, you know, taking over and destroying us." But yeah, I don't know. I just had to calm him down. I was quite surprised he acted like that. It's in the news today. The King went and met some businesses and they were speaking about AI. It's all in the news. We'll find out more about it at the top of the hour. Playing you the music you want to hear this Thursday afternoon. This is Chantel and Somebody Like Me.

Chanel and Somebody Like Me. 23-year-old R&B singer. And that was released in April. She's got some other new tunes out as well. Distance, Want You, and You Don't Deserve Me, and Try Again. All latest new tunes from Chanel. Love that tune. Lots of good tracks coming out of London. Very good. And Rains, another London singer, going to be coming into the studio on October the 3rd. Looking forward to that. Going to be with Tony J and Chris Forbes on that day at 3 o'clock on October the 3rd. Make a date of it in your diary.

0: That's Johnny Hammond, and obviously you kind of hear a Hammond organ on that as well. And I thought, is there a connection between the two? So I've done a bit of an AI check for you, and yes, there is. There is a connection. A renowned player of the Hammond B3 organ, and that's how he come up with his name. I thought there would be a connection somehow. I thought, how ironic is it that his name is Johnny Hammond and he's playing the Hammond organ in the background? Anyway, look, it's our third and final Saxon sound for today's show. It's a good one as well. It comes from Katai and it's Africa Kings and Queens. It's a goodie.
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5: Hey, Flevins here. Mid-afternoon, maybe a bit of a lull, but you know what you need. Get tuned in to Paul Saxon on Afternoon Delight, because he's playing the music you want to hear.

big friends of the station, Flevins, Never Let You Go on Delight Radio this Thursday. Paul Saxon with you until four. We've not got long left with each other. Shame. But we'll be back together tomorrow for the last time, Friday tomorrow. We are still in September, and I'm trying to get as much use out of this tune while we're in September. Earth, Wind & Fire, if it's your birthday today, happy birthday as well. Play this one for you.

Thursday's Child. Well, it is Thursday. Which means this is how it's looking for the rest of today on Delight Radio. In just a few moments, Mark Dobson's going to be with you on Drive. He'll get you home nice and safely with all the latest traffic and travel. At 7 o'clock tonight, Lenny Groves is here. Great show last night, Lenny. I was listening to that last night. Soulful Delight on Delight Radio at 7 o'clock. And then at 9 o'clock, Andy Swarbury's going to be here. Thursday Night Delight on Delight Radio. And then Melissa taking you through from 11 until 1 with some beautiful music. If you didn't catch any of that, just go to the website, delightradio.com, and go to the schedule page. You'll be able to see exactly what's happening. Right, I'm out of here. Have yourself a great Thursday. I'll be back with you for the last time this week tomorrow on Friday. Leaving you with a couple of good tunes. This is Misha, Skyline, and you got Soul Searcher on the way and Feeling. See you tomorrow. Turn off now. Bye-bye.

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1: The father of Noah Woods, who was found following a huge search, has paid tribute to his son. He says he was the sweetest and most innocent little boy with nothing but love to give. He became separated from a relative after visiting a playground in Brantham. The Bank of England has held interest rates at 3.75%, but policymakers warn that pressure to raise rates is building as the Iran war goes on. The bank's Monetary Policy Committee says global energy prices were volatile and likely to push inflation higher by the end of the year than it was previously expecting. Senior royals are carrying out engagements after Buckingham Palace hit back at claims made by Princess Diana's brother in his new book. Frankie Hairsine reports.
2: Earl Spencer claims that Charles told him that he'd forget her soon enough after her death. He says the row broke out over funeral arrangements and whether Prince William and Prince Harry, then aged 15 and 12, would walk behind the coffin. The palace says grief can cloud reason and colour memory, but official engagements will still take place today as the Prince and Princess of Wales visit the Isle of Bute.
1: The Conservatives will replace a set of tax rules for self-employed people. That's what the Shadow Chancellor, Andrew Griffith, has announced. He made the announcement in his first speech since he was appointed as John Healey's opposite number in the Conservative reshuffle at the end of August. And unheard material from The Phantom of the Opera is set to be released to celebrate the 40th anniversary of the West End musical. It will be released after Andrew Lloyd Webber rediscovered the master tapes for the original 1986 cast recording. The new album will feature unreleased sections and rare material from Lord Lloyd Webber's personal archive, as well as a remix of the original record. That's the latest from Radio News Hub. I'm Georgia Lee.
3: 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Ahead of International Equal Pay Day on Friday, a campaign fighting for equal pay for supermarket shop floor workers is stepping up its efforts. Here's Jolie Braley, MBE, a campaigner for improved workplace rights.
4: The equal pay cases brought by shop floor workers shows the fight for equal pay is not over. Equal pay is a legal right, but we have to enforce it. 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
1: Dry and sunny spells in the south, showers and strong winds in the north. Highs of 21 degrees Celsius.
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Thursday afternoon, it's 4:15. How you doing this afternoon? This is Mark Dodson. Delight Drive Time is on. We are live until 7 o'clock. Thank you very much to the fantastic Mr. Paul Saxon. Back with you tomorrow afternoon from 1 with more afternoon delight. 1983, the Fat Back Band, the guys that bought us the massive I Found Lovin'. There goes The Girl Is Fine.

0: Has this week gone? Absolutely flown by. It is Mark with you, Delight Drive Time. We are live until 7 o'clock. Now, question for you. Can you dance? Can I dance? No, absolutely not, which is why I play the tunes. I think it's all about, it's weird because I kind of feel like I can kind of tap to rhythm. So I've got some rhythm, but it can only be above the waist, I think, because dancing is just not my thing at all. And apparently the ability to dance might lie in your genes. So there you go. The study has found that almost 20% of anyone's flair on the dance floor can be attributed to hereditary genes. So if your dad's a bad dancer, then you are too. Which kind of makes sense.
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0: Okay, let's find out what's happening this Thursday afternoon. Starting off in the city, New Bridge Street. Both ways closed at the moment due to emergency repairs. And that's from Watergate to Tudor Street. Also, Covent Garden, there's temporary lights and delays as well with emergency repairs. On St Giles High Street, that's both ways at Shaftesbury Avenue. Waterloo, no through traffic allowed. The cut both ways between Short Street and Hatfields. Belgravia, Eccleston Street, there's roadworks there. Northbound, just near Ebury Street. In Southwark, Trinity Street, closed both ways due to emergency repairs. From the A3, Borough High Street to Swan.

and Gunny's Lake. If you're heading for the tubes this afternoon, minor delays and cancellations on the Central Line. There's also minor delays on the District Line between Barking and Upminster. Also on the District Line and the Piccadilly Line, trains not stopping westbound at Barons Court due to those engineering works. And we've got severe delays this afternoon on the Jubilee Line following an earlier faulty train at Westminster. Other than that, tubes looking okay.

0: queues at the moment. Teasley, Coventry Road in Birmingham, one lane is closed due to roadworks both ways near Barclay Road. And Tipton, the High Street, temporary lights there as well. Emergency repairs both ways between Factory Road and also Bradley's Lane. In Manchester, turning close, Beeswick permanently closed with a new road layout both ways from Turing Court to Mill Street. I will keep an eye till 7 right here on the Delight Drive.
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Crackers At, featuring Lyric Jones and Sanity. Just after 4:30, Thursday afternoon. It is Mark live on the Delight Drive until 7 o'clock. 17th of September today. I know, how are we already more than halfway through September? Today is celebrating Professional House Cleaners Day. So if you are a professional house cleaner, today is your day. Today is also Apple Dumpling Day. What even is apple dumpling? I've never heard of that. I've heard of apple crumble, apple pie. What is apple dumpling? No idea. Right, it is retro reload time. Every day here on the show in the afternoon, we play the songs that take you back. So a song you haven't heard for ages, cracking tune from back in the day. Want to say hi to Brenda. Brenda is in Birmingham. Mark, any chance of Starpoint and Wanting You? Brenda in Birmingham, here is your retro reload.

0: 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A cracking tune from back in the day. All you need to do is drop me a WhatsApp, 0207 855 5555, 0207 855 5555. 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Thank you very much if you've already sent me your retro reloads. We'll keep them coming every afternoon, 4 till 7, right here on the Delight Drive. Now, here's a question for you. Less than half of us believe in this. Any ideas what it might be? Less than half of us believe in this. I will give you the answer pretty soon.
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Kate. This is Mark Dodson. We are live until 7 o'clock. So what do we reckon then? Less than half of us believe in this. It is not ghosts. It is not horoscopes. It's also not aliens either. Neither is it luck or soulmates. The actual answer is less than half of us believe in love at first sight.

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1: 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The father of a three-year-old boy who was found following a huge search has paid tribute to his son. He says he was the sweetest and most innocent little boy with nothing but love to give. Noah Woods became separated from a relative after visiting a playground in Brantham. Buckingham Palace has responded to claims made by the late Princess Diana's brother that the now King Charles said he'd forget her soon enough after her death. Frankie Hairsine has the details.
2: Earl Spencer made the claim in his new book, in which he says the row broke out over Prince William and Harry walking behind their mother's coffin. He adds that Charles said he'd walked in the procession of his great uncle, Lord Mountbatten. A spokesperson for the palace says the King is mindful that grief can colour memory.
1: The family of the alleged Putney pusher have said he took his own life following months of immense pressure caused by a police investigation. Nicholas Brandram, a former banker, was found unresponsive in his home in Chiswick, West London, yesterday. He'd been arrested in June in connection with a 2017 incident on Putney Bridge in which a jogger shoved a woman headfirst into the path of an oncoming bus. Council spending in England on bed and breakfast accommodation for the homeless jumped 22% in 2025 in 2026. That's what new figures show as a charity warns of expensive temporary fixes. Local authorities spent a net total of £467.5 million on this kind of accommodation in the year to March. And breast cancer patients say they are thrilled after the health spending watchdog approved a life-extending drug for NHS use. The National Institute for Health and Care Excellence announced that it had reversed an initial decision to reject the drug for widespread use for the NHS in England. That's the latest from Radio News Hub. I'm Georgia Lee.
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1: Dry and sunny spells in the south, showers and strong winds in the north. Highs of 21 degrees Celsius.
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Thank you very much if you've already sent me your retro reload. So many have come in over the

of these things as though they're things, but they're not. To be who you want to be fully, that's freedom. Freedom without fear is peace.

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1: Delight Radio, the music you want to hear. Tall Black Guy and My Freedom Travel. Thursday evening, Mark live on the Delight Drive. It's 20 minutes past five. Now, apparently, forget date night. Solo dining is having a bit of a moment. According to a new poll, more of us are heading out for a meal on our own just to escape the chaos at home. The number of lone eaters has jumped by over 20% in the last 5 years. Turns out almost 40% do it to treat themselves. 20% want zero interruptions, and 5% are actively fleeing their kids. And even 4% say it's a break from their other half. 2% say they just want to dodge the awkwardness of splitting the bill. Would you go out and have a meal on your own? I don't think I've ever done. Would I do it? Maybe. I don't know. If you could find like a quiet corner somewhere.
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1: Okay, let's find out what's happening this evening. Starting off in the city, New Bridge Street is closed both ways. It's due to emergency repairs from Queen Victoria Street to Tudor Street. Covent Garden, St Giles High Street, there's temporary lights and delays there. And that's both ways, Shaftesbury Avenue. Also, Waterloo, the cut, no through traffic allowed due to those traffic calming measures both ways between Short Street and Hatfields. Belgravia, Eccleston Street, there's restrictions and roadworks northbound just near Ebury Street. And in Southwark, Trinity Street, closed both ways, and that is between the A3, Borough High Street, and

Clifton, and also services are moving normally now between Guildford and Wokingham following an earlier incident at Ash. If you're heading for the tubes this evening, we've got severe delays and cancellations on the Central Line at White City this evening. On the District Line and the Piccadilly Line, trains not stopping westbound at Barons Court due to those engineering works. Jubilee Line has

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It is retro reload time. I want to say hi to Rob in South Benfleet. Here is your retro reload from Melbourne Moore. Pick me up and I'll dance.

0: you want to hear. We're the cracking retro reload from 1978, Melbourne Moore, Pick Me Up and I'll Dance. 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And thank you very much. If you've already sent me your retro reload, loads of them coming in over the last week or so, and we'll keep them coming every single afternoon, 4 till 7, right here on the Delight Drive. Now, it is time for things you need to know that you don't really need to know, but I'm going to tell you anyway. Apparently, your smartphone is millions of times more powerful than the computers used by NASA. If you were to drive your car vertically into the sky at 60 miles an hour, it would take an hour to reach space. See, that's interesting, isn't it? I would have thought, would you have thought that would be less or more than that? 60 miles an hour. I would have said less. I don't know, actually. Space is quite far away. Muck. So apparently if you drive your car vertically into the sky at 60 miles an hour, it'll take an hour to reach space. Talking to yourself can improve your mood, enhance your intelligence, and also boost your self-esteem as well. And apparently, if you're a bad driver, it's not your fault, you know. It is partially genetic. So if someone says your driving's rubbish, you can say, it's not my fault, it's in the genes.
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2: The father of Noah Woods, who was found following a huge search, has paid tribute to his son. He says he was the sweetest and most innocent little boy with nothing but love to give. Two Britons are among three people killed after a light aircraft crashed in the Swiss Alps. An aircraft crashed on the north slope of a mountain just after 4 p.m. yesterday. Witnesses reported seeing a significant amount of smoke after the crash. And the King has warned of the existential dangers of AI systems falling into the wrong hands. Today, he addressed tech leaders at a summit on the future of the technology.
3: AI is already showing its immense capacity to improve and save life. Yet those who have created these technologies are now increasingly warning that AI risks developing darker capacities, perhaps even to take life.
2: The family of the alleged Putney pusher have said he took his own life following months of immense pressure caused by a police investigation. Nicholas Brandrum, a former banker, was found unresponsive in his home in Chiswick, West London, yesterday. He'd been arrested in June in connection with a 2017 incident on Putney Bridge, in which a jogger shoved a woman headfirst into the path of an oncoming bus. Reform UK's first police and crime commissioner has cancelled plans to go on a national theatre tour next year following criticism. Colin Sutton, who was elected as Norfolk's PCC in July, was due to tour the UK next year with a live show called The Makings of a Murderer Double Jeopardy. Ireland will not compete in the 2027 Eurovision Song Contest in Bulgaria. Broadcaster RTE also says it would not broadcast the competition, stating it cannot be justified given the appalling and ongoing loss of lives in Gaza. That's the latest from Radio News Hub. I'm Georgia Lee.
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2: Central showers fading, leaving clear spells, rain in the north and staying breezy. Lows of 11 degrees Celsius.
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0: 1984. Thelma Houston, and You Used to Hold Me So Tight. Whatever you're doing this evening, thanks for choosing us. Don't forget Ian Williams back on Breakfast tomorrow morning when you wake up. The delightful way to start your day. And of course, Mick Brown, Mid-Morning Delight, back for Friday morning. It is his favourite Mid-Morning Delights of the week, including, of course, Lots of Love at 11 and Mick's Hot Mix.
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0: average adult feels stressed for 5.5 years of their life, according to a study. Running late, traffic jams, health problems. We spend around 2 hours and 11 minutes of every day feeling stressed, a total of more than 15 hours a week. That amounts to 33 days of each year, or 5 years and 6 months over the average adult lifetime. Over 60% of us say we've had days where we felt stressed from the moment we wake up until we go to sleep. 5.5 years of our life. Would you say you're stressed more than that, around about that, or less than that?
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0: Okay, let's find out what's happening this evening. Starting off in the city, New Bridge Street, both ways currently closed due to emergency repairs from Queen Victoria Street to Tudor Street. Covent Garden, St Giles High Street, there's temporary lights there. You can expect delays as well. And that's between the High Street there, both ways around Shaftesbury Avenue. Waterloo, the cut. No through traffic allowed due to those traffic calming measures both ways between Short Street and Hatfields. Belgravia, Eccleston Street, there's restrictions and roadworks northbound just near Ebury Street. And in Southwark, Trinity Street closed both ways due to emergency repairs from the A3 Borough High Street to Swan Street. Trains this evening, delays of up to 25 minutes and some cancellations on Southern between Brighton and Worthing. Southwestern Railway, trains are not stopping at Berrylands due to engineering works. If you're heading for the tubes this evening, severe delays on the Central Line. There's also severe delays on the Circle Line anti-clockwise this evening. There's no service on the District Line between Embankment and Earls Court. Also on the District Line and the Piccadilly Line, trains not stopping westbound at Barons Court due to those engineering works. We've got severe delays on the Jubilee Line this evening.

Chelmsford, New London Road, there's temporary lights there. Roadworks both ways at Stonebridge Walk. The M6, West Midlands, things getting a little easier now following an earlier accident southbound around Junction 9 for Wood Green.

0: Golden Hillock Roads. We keep an eye Monday to Friday right here.
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0: 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One of the best from Bruno Mars. There goes 24K Magic. 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Lenny is in. He'll be getting groovy with you from 7 o'clock.
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from the south and southwest. 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Don't pack away the garden furniture or the summer clothes just yet.

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2: The father of a three-year-old boy who was found following a huge search has paid tribute to his son. He says he was the sweetest and most innocent little boy with nothing but love to give. Noah Woods became separated from a relative after visiting a playground in Brantham. King Charles has called on AI bosses to protect humanity as they develop the technology.
3: Those in our world who value deeply our humanity and its vital moral component are anxiously seeking your reassurance that we will not lose control of our destiny or ourselves.
2: He addressed the tech leaders at a summit on the future of the technology earlier today. It comes after an Anthropic researcher sparked headlines when he warned last week that there was a greater than 10% chance AI could pose a species-ending risk within 10 years. Human remains discovered following a wildfire are those of Southampton mother of three who disappeared in 2019. Police say the bones were found in a southwest London woodland in August. Today, a 56-year-old man from Southampton was arrested on suspicion of conspiracy to commit murder. The investigation into the so-called Putney Pusher remains ongoing following the death of suspect Nicholas Brandrum. The family of Brandrum say he took his own life following months of immense pressure caused by a police investigation. He'd been arrested in June in connection with a 2017 incident on Putney Bridge in which a jogger shoved a woman headfirst into the path of an oncoming bus. And footballer Mikel Antonio has been banned from driving for 6 months. It's after he failed to identify the driver of his Lamborghini supercar when it was suspected of involvement in a motoring offence in central London. That's the latest from Radio News Hub. I'm Georgia Lee.
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2: Central showers fading, leaving clear spells, rain in the north and staying breezy. Lows of 11 degrees Celsius.
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Rear Rents is dug out 2 hours of the best selection, so it's going to be absolutely electrifying this evening. I can't wait for that. Another kicking track, Benny Golston. And I'm always dancing to the music as we go way back into time on Delight Radio. Coming up next, Dayton and the Sound of Music. I'd like to say thanks to Mark Dodson and the Drive Time team. They'll be back same time tomorrow from 4 in the afternoon, the Drive weekdays on Delight Radio. Stay tuned.

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classic after classics live right here at Delight Radio. Sister Sledge and Lost in Music, going way back into time on Delight Radio. What's a hot track. Hopefully you enjoyed that one there. Hopefully you enjoyed the system. And this is for you, another kicking tune on Delight Radio. Chic coming up next. And Le Freak, top tracks on Delight. Then he grooves up until 9 o'clock. I'd like to say hi again out to Elaine. Got a shout Chanel and Monica as well. Loving the selection over there in Hanwell. That's West London. Keep it Delight. Then he grooves on fire this evening until 9. Stay tuned.

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What a hot track on Delight Radio. We've dug deep for the next track, Earth, Wind and Fire. Boogie Wonderland. Remember that one there? As we go way back into time, live right here at Delight. Don't forget, all apps are sponsored by PJ Flooring, domestic and commercial flooring. 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

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You're listening to Lenny Cruz playing you another kicking track from Dynasty, going back to 1981, and Here I Am. Remember that track? Wow, what a kicking tune. The Real Thing coming up next. And You to Me Are Everything. 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Keep it Lenny Cruz. We're firing up until 9 o'clock. 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
1: Hi, I'm Brooke Russell, and we're jamming with Lenny Grooves.

George Benson live riding on Delight Radio Shiver. Everybody's favourite as we go away. Back into time. 5 minutes to the top of the 8 o'clock hour. Jeffrey Osborne coming up next. And playing Love, another big track on Delight Radio. 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
1: The father of Noah Woods, who was found following a huge search, has paid tribute to his son. He says he was the sweetest and most innocent little boy with nothing but love to give. He became separated from a relative after visiting a playground in Brantham. The King has warned of the existential dangers of AI systems falling into the wrong hands. Today, he addressed tech leaders at a summit on the future of the technology.
2: AI is already showing its immense capacity to improve and save life, yet those who have created these technologies are now increasingly warning that AI risks developing darker capacities, perhaps even to take life.
1: A man has been arrested on suspicion of conspiracy to commit murder following the discovery of human remains. Police say bones found in a southwest London woodland are those of a Southampton mother of three who disappeared in 2019. Joanne Sheen had not been seen since she travelled from Hampshire to Southampton on December 5th, 2019. She was reported missing by her family in February 2020. The Archbishop of Canterbury's office has withdrawn an award handed to a Muslim cleric who previously pledged to bestow an honorary title on Osama bin Laden. Hafiz Muhammad Tahir Mahmoud Ashrafi was given an award on the 25th anniversary of 9/11 for interfaith cooperation. In 2007, he said he would give bin Laden the title Saifullah, which means Sword of God, for serving Muslims by waging jihad against infidels. And footballer Mikel Antonio has been banned for driving for 6 months after failing to identify the driver of his Lamborghini supercar. His car had been spotted being driven without due care and attention in Pall Mall last November. That's the latest from Radio News Hub. I'm Georgia Lee.
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1: Central showers fading, leaving clear spells, rain in the north and staying breezy. Lows of 11 degrees Celsius.
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11: 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And Make That Move, another kicking track on Delight Radio. And also watch out for the Whispers and the I Can't Make It Better. Remember that track? Well, as we go way back into time,

Top Tunes Live right here on Delight Radio on a Thursday evening. Hopefully you're enjoying the vibe so far. Thanks to Rio Renzi for selecting a kicking selection for me this evening. Hopefully you're enjoying the tunes. What a track from the Whispers. And I Can Make It Better. Remember that track? Wow, what a kicking tune. The Controllers coming up next. And Stay, the original 12-inch version. And also watch out for Sherilyn. And Got To Be Real. Remember that? Wow, love that tune. We're digging deep into the selection this evening. Hopefully you're enjoying the vibes. Stay tuned.

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Time certainly does fly when you're having fun live on Delight Radio, playing you Evelyn Champagne King and Back to Love. Wow, I love that track. Positive Force coming up next. And we got the fun. I'd like to say hi again to Elaine. Loving the selection on Delight Radio. Yvette as well, celebrating her 30th birthday. And bigging up all the air crew over there in Hendon. Lenny Groove's on Delight Radio. The tunes are certainly on fire up until 9 o'clock.

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Bougie Bougie coming up next, and the Gladys Knight and the Peps Dance Floor Classic. 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

11 minutes to the top of the hour on Delight Radio. Lenny Grew is playing your Mantronics. And Got to Have Your Love, what a hot track. A shout to Denise, loving the selection on Delight Radio. I'd like to say hi to Yvonne, Steve, and also Carol, loving Delight Radio once again on a Thursday evening. Shout out to all the Birmingham crew. Another kicking track coming up next, Rockery Park. Remember that tune? The Blackbirds, as we go way back into time on Delight. Stay tuned.

tunes were certainly firing. D Sharp and Easy Money. Wow, another top track. I know that one in quite a while. Back on your favourite radio station on Wednesday, Independent Soul Show, and more classy classics up until 9. Wow, we can't wait for that. I'd say thanks to Rhea Renzi. Selected 2 hours this evening, and the tunes were certainly firing. Gonna leave you with Betty Wright and keep love new. Keep it Lenny Grooves, keep it Delight Radio, tunes bubbling. The main man's in the building, Studio 2. I can see him raring and ready to go, Mr. Andy Swaby. Anyway, ciao for now.

0: online, on your mobile, and on digital radio. This is Delight Radio. The father of a three-year-old boy who was found following a huge search has paid tribute to his son. He says he was the sweetest and most innocent little boy with nothing but love to give. Noah Woods became separated from a relative after visiting a playground in Brantham. King Charles has called on AI bosses to protect humanity as they develop the technology.
1: Those in our world who value deeply humanity and its vital moral component are anxiously seeking your reassurance that we will not lose control of our destiny or our souls.
0: He addressed the tech leaders at a summit on the future of the technology earlier today. It comes after an Anthropic researcher sparked headlines when he warned last week that there was a greater than 10% risk AI could pose a species-ending risk within 10 years. Human remains discovered following a wildfire are those of a Southampton mother of three who disappeared in 2019. Police say the bones were found in a southwest London woodland in August. Today, a 56-year-old man from Southampton was arrested on suspicion of conspiracy to commit murder. The Archbishop of Canterbury's office has withdrawn an award handed to a Muslim cleric who previously pledged to bestow an honorary title on Osama bin Laden. Hafiz Mohammed Tahir Mahmoud Ashrafi was given an award on the 25th anniversary of 9/11 for interfaith cooperation. In 2007, he said he would give bin Laden the title Saifullah, which means Sword of God, for serving Muslims by waging jihad against infidels. And footballer Mikel Antonio has been banned from driving for 6 months. It's after failing to identify the driver of his Lamborghini supercar when it was suspected of involvement in a motoring offence in central London. That's the latest from Radio News Hub. I'm Georgia Lee.
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0: Rain moves into the west tomorrow morning, windy with possible gales in the north and northwest, highs of 20 degrees Celsius.
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Good evening and welcome to Thursday Night Delight here on Delight Radio with me, Andy Swaby. Thank you very much for joining me, and my thanks to Lenny for the last couple of hours, kicking off this evening's show, Russie with Eyes. Going to take you back to 1981. This is Earth, Wind and Fire, and let's groove.

0: Holly Cook with A Cuss Queen and Amy Blue Trees for the Woods here on Thursday Night Delight. We are going to be playing the odd one out.
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0: Yes, it is time for the odd one out. Now, you've really got to know your artists for this one. They've all got one thing in common, but one of them is the odd one out. Which one and why?

0: Yes, Dido here with me, Annie Lennox, No More I Love Yous, and Grandmaster Flash, The Message. So, did you figure it out without Googling? I wonder. Dido and Annie Lennox were both born on Christmas Day. Grandmaster Flash was born on New Year's Day. So the one thing they have in common is we all celebrate those days. But Grandmaster Flash is the odd one out because he was born New Year's Day, whereas Annie and Dido were born on Christmas Day.
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1: The father of Noah Woods, who was found following a huge search, has paid tribute to his son. He says he was the sweetest and most innocent little boy with nothing but love to give. He became separated from a relative after visiting a playground in Brantham. The King has warned of the existential dangers of AI systems falling into the wrong hands. Today, he addressed tech leaders at a summit on the future of the technology.
2: AI is already showing its immense capacity to improve and save life. Yet those who have created these technologies are now increasingly warning that AI risks developing darker capacities, perhaps even to take life.
1: A group of MPs are recommending the phrase net zero be scrapped. They say it's because it's become toxic. The Security and Net Zero Committee warns the term's now lost its positive association amid increasing misinformation. It comes as the government weighs up whether to start drilling off the coast of Scotland in the North Sea. But the committee say transitioning to green energy remains important. A Birmingham councillor will face trial next year after denying assaults on five people, including three police officers. 66-year-old Siobhan Harper-Noons, who was elected a Green Party councillor for Ladywood in the city's council elections in May, denies the offences. They are in connection with an incident which led to officers being called to the junction of Monument Road and Hagley Road in Edgbaston, Birmingham, on August 6th. And beavers could help restore degraded peatlands by making the landscape wetter and more resilient to drought. A new study suggests they can raise and stabilise water levels, which will help to restore important wildlife habitat and store carbon. That's the latest from Radio News Hub. I'm Georgia Lee.
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1: Rain moves into the west tomorrow morning. Windy with possible gales in the north and northwest. Highs of 20 degrees Celsius.
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Moot and Gavin Turek with Feel Something, kicking off this second hour of Thursday Night Delight here on Delight Radio with me, Andy Sweeby. Going to take you back to 1981 again. This is Stephanie Mills this time with Two Hearts.

0: A Feeling So Beautiful, Hill Street Soul. And of course, before that, Foster Rogue with A Blaze China. We should have known better. There's more of the music you want to hear coming up next here on Delight Radio.
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Change featuring Tanya Michelle Smith. I've got a feeling about love. And before that, Lou Baker, All We Need. So here is a track from The Temptations. It was covered by the Cranberries in 1999 and was released as a cover version on the Rolling Stones album Some Girls back in 78. But The Temptations released it in 1971. This is Just My Imagination.

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0: Mael with Float, and before that Mariah Carey and Rochelle Jordan with Didn't Mean to Turn You On. We're rapidly approaching 11 o'clock on this Thursday night delight here on Delight Radio, where I'll be handing you over to a lover's delight, so stay tuned for that. But there's more of the music you want to hear coming up next.
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The Elegies with Lost My Soul. Right, that's it for this Thursday Night Delight here on Delight Radio. Before I hand you over to Lover's Delight, though, which is just after the 11 o'clock news, I'm going to leave you with Addy Oasis and You Make Me Want It. I'll be back next Thursday. Until then, have yourselves a great week. Good night.

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1: The father of a three-year-old boy who was found following a huge search has paid tribute to his son. He says he was the sweetest and most innocent little boy with nothing but love to give. Noah Woods became separated from a relative after visiting a playground in Brantham. King Charles has called on AI bosses to protect humanity as they develop the technology.
2: Those in our world who value deeply our humanity and its vital moral component are anxiously seeking your reassurance that we will not lose control of our destiny.
1: He addressed the tech leaders at a summit on the future of the technology earlier today. It comes after an Anthropic researcher sparked headlines when he warned last week that there was a greater than 10% chance AI could pose a species-ending risk within 10 years. A man has been arrested on suspicion of conspiracy to commit murder following the discovery of human remains. Police say bones found in a southwest London woodland are those of a Southampton mother of three who disappeared in 2019. Joanne Sheen had not been seen since she travelled from Hampshire to Southampton on December 5th, 2019. She was reported missing by her family in February 2020. The Archbishop of Canterbury's office has withdrawn an award handed to a Muslim cleric who previously pledged to bestow an honorary title on Osama bin Laden. Hafiz Muhammad Tahir Mahmoud Ashrafi was given an award on the 25th anniversary of 9/11 for interfaith cooperation. In 2007, he said he would give bin Laden the title Saif Fullah, which means Sword of God, for serving Muslims by waging jihad against infidels. And Ireland will not participate in the 2027 Eurovision Song Contest in Bulgaria. The seven-time winner of Eurovision did not take part in the 2026 competition. That's the latest from Radio News Hub. I'm Georgia Lee.
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1: Rain moves into the west tomorrow morning. Windy with possible gales in the north and northwest. Highs of 20 degrees Celsius.
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1: The father of Noah Woods, who was found following a huge search, has paid tribute to his son. He says he was the sweetest and most innocent little boy with nothing but love to give. He became separated from a relative after visiting a playground in Brantham. The King has warned of the existential dangers of AI systems falling into the wrong hands. Today, he addressed tech leaders at a summit on the future of the technology.
2: AI is already showing its immense capacity to improve and save life. Yet those who have created these technologies are now increasingly warning that AI risks developing darker capacities, perhaps even to take life.
1: Human remains discovered following a wildfire are those of a Southampton mother of three who disappeared in 2019. Police say the bones were found in a southwest London woodland in August. Today, a 56-year-old man from Southampton was arrested on suspicion of conspiracy to commit murder. The Archbishop of Canterbury's office has withdrawn an award handed to a Muslim cleric who previously pledged to bestow an honorary title on Osama bin Laden. Hafiz Mohammed Tahir Mahmoud Ashrafi was given an award on the 25th anniversary of 9/11 for interfaith cooperation. In 2007, he said he would give bin Laden the title Saifullah, which means sword of God, for serving Muslims by waging jihad against infidels. And breast cancer patients say they are thrilled after the health spending watchdog approved a life-extending drug for NHS use. The National Institute for Health and Care Excellence announced that it has reversed an initial decision to reject the drug for widespread use for the NHS in England. That's the latest from Radio News Hub. I'm Georgia Lee.
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1: Rain moves into the west tomorrow morning. Windy with possible gales in the north and northwest. Highs of 20 degrees Celsius.
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1: The father of a three-year-old boy was found dead after a huge search has paid tribute to his son. Reese Wood said Noah was the sweetest and most innocent little boy with nothing but love to give. The youngster became separated from a relative after visiting a playground in Brantham in Suffolk. King Charles has called on AI bosses to protect humanity as they develop the technology.
2: Those in our world who value deeply our humanity and its vital moral component are anxiously seeking your reassurance that we will not lose control of our destiny or our souls.
1: He addressed leaders at a summit on the future of the technology on Thursday. A man has been arrested on suspicion of conspiracy to commit murder from the discovery of human remains. Police say bones found in a southwest London woodland are that of a Southampton mother of three who disappeared in 2019. Joanne Sheen had not been seen since she travelled from Hampshire to Southampton on December the 5th, 2019, and was reported missing by her family in February 2020. The government's been criticised for not having a credible plan for the future of British Steel, as a cross-party committee of MPs warned steel tariffs could drive the firm out of business or to move abroad. A report by the Public Accounts Committee says the department

0: Department for Business, Innovation, Science and Trade had not set out how British Steel, which runs the plant in Scunthorpe, will become profitable. The Archbishop of Canterbury's office has withdrawn an award handed to a Muslim cleric who previously pledged to bestow an honorary title on Osama bin Laden. Hafiz Mohammed Tahir Mahmoud Ashrafi was given the award on the 25th anniversary of 9/11 for Interfaith Cooperation. In 2007, he said he would give bin Laden the title Saif Fuller, which means Sword of God, for serving Muslims by waging jihad against infidels. And Ireland will not participate in next year's Eurovision Song Contest in Bulgaria. Broadcaster RTE say it will also not broadcast the competition, stating it cannot be justified given the appalling and ongoing loss of lives in Gaza and the humanitarian crisis. That's the latest from Radio News Hub. I'm Jules Eastbridge.
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0: Dry for most areas this morning before a band of rain moves in from the west this afternoon. Temperatures ranging from 14 degrees Celsius in the north to 20 degrees Celsius in the south.
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14: here.
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